0: Are you ready to sing a song?
1: Yeah!
0: Okay. Away, haul away.
2: Away, haul away.
0: That sounds amazing. We'll haul away, Joe.
2: We'll haul away, Joe.
0: That's pretty good. Away, haul away, we'll haul away, Joe.
2: Away, haul away, we'll haul away, Joe.
0: Fantastic! And then there's one little detail, which is something I tried earlier in the first set, and some of you got, but now all of you should get it. So when I do this, you have to say, huh! Okay, can I hear it? I mean, can I have a little bit more? It's still a little bit too polite, like English. Can I hear one? Well, there you go. When I was a little boy, or so my mama told me, Jimmy.
2: Away, haul away, we'll haul away, Joe.
0: Now if I didn't kiss the girls, my lips would all go moldy. Jimmy.
2: Away, haul away, we'll haul away, Joe.
0: And then, away.

fantastic. This is the last tune we'll play for you. There might be extra numbers. This is it's called Wall of Green, and but we like to call it the Spanish set for unknown reasons.

0: Well, as we were instructed earlier, let's party like it's 1699. You've just experienced the Norwegian musicians of Barok Solisna, directed by the fiddle player Bjarte Eike. That sequence of Spanish folk songs from the 17th century ended with the most amazing thing, a slow motion bar fight on the stage of the Royal Albert Hall. Is that a first for the BBC Proms? I'm Tom McKinney, I'm with Hannah Peel. We are at the Royal Albert Hall. We are live on Radio 3 from dark till dawn. Hannah, what do you reckon? Ever seen anything like that before?
1: No, and I'm just loving that there's a standing ovation happening right now. That was just incredible. There was a moment there where there was a standoff and a fight between a violinist and a violist on the stage. That slow motion bit, which you would have heard with like the sliding double bass, that moment was the bit of the slow motion fighting.
0: I don't care what else happens in the Proms, that is surely the highlight of the 2025 Proms
1: live
0: season.
1: Live at 10:01.
0: The musicians haven't left the stage. I think we're getting an encore.